0: 2451 Fountain Property.
1: 2451.
0: So Sophia standing by at the sub. They found an ATM card they want to turn in.
1: Copy.
2: Charles 51, I can take that.
0: Charles 51, 10-4-4-51, cancel.
1: Copy, thank you.

0: Yeah, it's 22, 23, 103.
1: Good.
0: Yeah, well, 23, 103 driver. I've seen about 5 ago. Southbound Kenyatta from 92. Southbound Kenyatta from 92. It's a white SUV with a license of 9 Adam Henry Zebra 568. Repeating, 9 Adam Henry Zebra 568. Actually, his complaint was that it was at a high rate of speed. My partner's advising CHP, and that plate is 1031A current on a 2010 Subaru out of Redwood.
1: 8-1, we're out of position. You can clear it out.
0: Yep.
1: And you can show me today.
0: K2-1, 10-4.

0: 20 unit fire medic current to a medical at 622 Lombardi Way, 622 Lombardi near South Oak Park in Emerald Lakes. It's for a 93-year-old male, unconscious. He is breathing. I can ask fire to advise.
1: 10-4, thank you.

0: 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My partner found a phone number for you.
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0: Charles 51, Charles 4. Message left. 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
1: Charles 51, 10-4.

0: San Carlos Unit's paramedics are out to a medical at Bianchini's, 810 Laurel Street, for a patient having abdominal pain inside a vehicle. I'll ask prior to advice.
1: 10-4, thank you.

0: 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K52 and Charles 53. It's a 1033 commercial audible from Superior Building Maintenance. It's at 406 ECR. 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
0: Some part advice.
1: K52 back. Do we have previous calls?
0: Not since May of 2024. We had a false alarm.
1: Careful.
2: County 410.
0: 410.
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1: K-52?
0: Moving secure. Appears to be a false alarm. I'll be coming.
1: 10-4.

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1: Go ahead.
0: Charles 10 with unit to cover, it's a 415 civil in front of Bayshore Villa Mobile Home Park at 3499 East Bayshore Road. We had both parties call in regarding this. Bay Area Auto Works was attempting to tow a vehicle, private property tow. The driver got in it and drove it off the hook, damaging their vehicle. Parties are separated. The owner of the vehicle is really upset. We've asked her to get out of the car for her own safety. She should be in a white Nissan Rogue, and she's sobbing. Tow truck driver just wants to leave.
1: 10-4.
0: Charles 11, 10-4. Charles 10, I do have a 29 info for Maria. I'll be running her. She's a vehicle owner.
1: But
0: sorry, I'm still running her.

0: San Carlos units, fire medics are to 1416 Arroyo Avenue for a 70-year-old female, conscious, breathing, diabetic issues.
1: Well,
0: 10-4.

0: Charlton, just for information, the vehicle owner's husband called back in, and the call taker can hear 415 again in the background.
1: 10-4 on 10-9-7.
0: 10-4.

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1: How much clear your plate first? Go ahead.
0: The last of Lindsay, Lincoln, Ida, Nora, David, Sam, Adam, Yellow, Persa, Christine, Charles, Henry, Robert, Ida, Sam, Tom, Ida, Nora, Edward, break.
1: Go ahead.
0: 0405-1974, WFA out of Palo Alto, break.
1: Go ahead.
0: Adam, 853-7550.
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0: Charles 31, she's 1031A, Valor AK, is it clear?
1: Go for.
0: I copy, go for.
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0: Charles 10.
2: Correction, 1029. Last of Brown, Boy, Robert, Ocean, William, Nora. First of David, common spelling, middle of Jean. Break.
0: Go ahead.
2: 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WMA out of Rowwood City. 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
0: Go ahead.
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0: 10-4.

0: Charleston, can you just confirm the RV's name?
1: We had Miguel, the tow truck driver, call in, as well as Maria, the vehicle owner.
0: We're out with another group of individuals that just started at 4:15. They just are about to call in. So we're code 4 right now.
1: I copy.
2: Present, 10-4.

0: To Charles 10, your subject is 1031. He is a 290 reg, showing compliant. He has a county record. His last booking was in October of 2010 for 288 and 647.6. He has priors for the same and a valid deal.
1: 10-4.
2: David Kobe, you can test 415 on East Bay Shore.
0: 10-4.
2: Charles 11, I'm out with the subject driver.
0: 10-4.

0: Trail 51, any units covered for 415?
1: 51.
0: Trail 51, units covered to 415 at 730 Elm Street, 730 Elm Street, cross of Cherry. We had a male advise that him and his girlfriend were arguing, and he was worried it might escalate. Didn't give further, and he disconnected. He called on one of our lines. We don't have caller ID on, so we're not able to get any further until he chooses to call us back.
1: Number. A52,
0: K52, tougher.

0: Thank you, Charles 10. I'll be out with both parties, both the tow and the driver.
1: Charles 20, 10-4, over the East Bay Shore call.
0: Correct.

0: Unit Fire Medics are en route to 111 Northumberland Avenue, number 1. There's a 3-year-old male whose finger is stuck in his bicycle chain.
1: Copy, everybody.
2: David 12, you can show us on East Bayshore.
0: Two 12 Tempa.
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1: Charles K 52.
0: The address is here, jump from 728 to 768. Could you check, see if we have a deal on the RP with maybe a better address?
1: He gave us no information, no name, no number. We just got a call, and all we have is a male voice and the details he gave us.
0: Therefore, just to confirm, the address he gave was 730 Elm.
1: Sir.
0: 10-4. We'll continue with an area check.
1: 10-4.

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1: Hey, last thing, did you hear a call thing?
0: So, 10-22.
1: 11, 10-22.

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1: Hey, Charles, 10:10-4, stand by just one. Let me get this call out. Charles 12, are you 10:8 or are you on one of those other calls?
2: I'm
1: 10:4, I searched it to a well check. Charles 12 and one of the 20 beats to cover. It's 81 Northumberland Avenue, 81 Northumberland Avenue. There's a Hispanic male, 20s, red hat, black shirt, black pants. He's intoxicated and he's sitting, laying on the sidewalk for the left half, or RP thinks he might pass out.
2: Got it.
0: K-22 in a row.
1: K-22, 10-4.
0: K-21, I'll be around.
1: K-21, 10-4. 2 Charles 10, I'll take that first 29.
0: Last of Garcia, George, Adam, Robert, Charles, Ida, Adam, first of Miguel, Mary, Ida, George, Union, Edward, Lincoln, middle of Pine Hill, right?
1: Go ahead.
0: 01/22/2000, male, HMA, out of Sunnyvale, break.
1: Go ahead.
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0: 10:29 on the second.
1: Go ahead.
0: Last, phonetically, Charles, Adam, Sam, Tom, Robert, Edward, John, Ocean, Nora, first of Maria, Mary, Adam, Robert, Ida, Adam, middle of G. Great.
1: Good.
0: HSA out of East Palo Alto,
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0: DOB, 07/19/1965. Okay.
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0: Hi, Chief Charles 10. 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
1: I got it. It's 1031 for Maria.
0: 10-4, I'm code 4.
1: Charles 10-4.

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0: Charles 2010, something like that.
1: Two Charles 20, go ahead.
0: The last, first, last. Edward, Sam, Charles, Ocean, Boy, Adam, Robert. Second, last of Mary, Edward, Nora, John, Ida, Victor, Adam, Robert. First of Charles, Adam, Robert. Lincoln, Ocean, Sam, middle of Antonio. Great.
1: Go ahead.
0: DB is December 16th of 1988. HM, all verbal.
1: Charles 20th.

0: Charles 20, 1031, on probation out of Cemetery County with search terms for PC-242. Got a county record, last booking November of last year for PC-245. Suspend or revoked?
1: Revoked,
0: California. Okay, California.

0: 12, we'll be 10:15 for Alpha. Thank you, please.
1: Alpha 12, case number is going to be 6355-6355.
0: Thank you, sir.

0: They've rolled out one of the 700 block of second. Are you playing?
1: Confirming the 700 block of second.
0: Hey, from the parking lot of 777 second half. Clear for that, Shannon.
1: Give a typical description of the subject you're with.
0: It's a HM black over blue.
1: Copy, go ahead with the 29.
0: Last of Sandoval, Sam Adam, Nora David, Ocean Victor, Adam Lincoln, first of Eric, Edward Robert, Isaac King, in the middle of Eduardo, right?
1: Go ahead.
0: 417 of 95, 95, HM, I was going to tell, numbers.
1: Go ahead.
0: Frank 7, 5, 4, 3, 1, 1, 3.
1: David, 12, 10, 5.

0: Dave, call 10:30 Mary Temp 3. $3,000 warrants. 1 out of San Mateo PD, 11377, 11364, 12677. 1 out of the SO, 11377, 11364, and then another one for the same. All 5K, all 3, totaling 15,000.
1: Copy. So far, sir. One's the same.
0: And just for info, part of Clutch is down, so I wasn't able to pull up a DL, and I didn't get anything that might be, like, out of state, out of county.
1: All good, thank you.

0: 8 or 12. Plus, getting back up, there's no additional wants on them, just those 3, 5Ks. Let us know what you want to do with it.
1: It felt like you done it.
0: Clutch came back up. There's no additional one. Do you want to do anything with the three that he has?

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0: David 12 A from case number is going to be 6356 to 6356 at 2024.
1: Copy. You didn't copy work up for.
0: Copy, go for 700 block a second.
2: Charles 3197.
0: 3174. Come from Sam 10.
2: Charles 12, follow up.
0: Charles 12.
2: Can you please show me out at 217 Fifth Avenue, apartment 9, break?
0: Go ahead.
2: It'll be follow up regarding case ending in 6338.
0: I copy at 217 Fifth Avenue, apartment 9.

Charles 20 with K21 to cover a welfare check. Charles 20 with K21 to cover. It's a welfare check requested at 260 Edmonds Road, 260 Edmonds Road. It's room 111. We had Ava Hemlock Hernandez, DOB in 2006, on the line. She's hysterical, saying that she needs to leave because somebody by the name of Adrian Valdez Denton has been 260-1-ing her every night. We asked her further on Adrian. She says she doesn't know if he's a staff member or who he is.

0: 9731, can you deal with case number and 215 referral slip?
1: If that was 31, I can't hear you.
0: 31, back. Can you go with the case number and 215 time, please?
1: If your case was 6355, and I'm looking for the 1015 time.

0: David 12.
1: David 12.
0: Do you confirm the warrants for site, please? And then we'll use this 6356 for the H&S.
1: Abram. Charles 31, I don't have a 10:15 time for your call. It looks like at 2024 hours, you were landline, or we were landline with on-call probation, and then you were transferred into CJ at 2024.
2: Thank you.

0: Girls 20 had 180 pages on Ava, so it took a minute. But she's 1031A with an X-ray card, only it's just not revoked.
1: All right, Kelly.

0: Pivotal.
1: Pivotal.
0: Sorry, I lost it so far. What was the court date time for the San Mateo County warrant?
1: Let me check with my partner.
0: Got it. 9:18.
1: Done.

0: Charles 12, I'll be 10-8 in the follow-up. Right.
1: Go ahead.
0: In regards to the separate case with 10-15 about an hour ago, case ending in 6355, probation has now granted the hold.
1: I got it.
2: Dawson's. Yes. I'll go ahead and call that and take my note.
0: Been taken care of, sir.
2: Yep.

0: Control 12 with unit to cover a suspicious circ.
1: Good.
0: Charles 12 is unit to cover. It's a suspicious circ at 50 Loyola Avenue, 50 Loyola across the VCR. Airpiece Cassandra, she said that 5 ago she heard a loud bang against the front of her house and she doesn't have any cameras. Nothing heard since.
1: 10-4, I'm a few blocks away, I'll advise.
0: 10-4 to advise. Well, it looks like we were last out there in February for a panic alarm. It was false prior to that. Lots of 1066s, it looks like, as they asked.
1: I copy. Thank you, ma'am.
2: 2 David 12, we're clear, sighted, released. Attaches to that Loyola call.
0: David 12, 10-4.

0: Charles 12, did the RP want contact or just area check?
1: A contact, too, please.
0: Yes, ma'am.

0: K2187.
1: K2174. Charles 12 or David 12?
2: My apologies, Charles 12.
1: 10-4.

0: Also, I'm code 4. I made contact with the RP. She's just requesting area check. You can cancel David 12.
1: I copy David 12. You're 10-8.
2: David 12. I should be Oakland at Eastern Amherst.
1: Related to the same call?
2: Unknown. That'd be a fake. Life over, right?
1: I copy ECR and Amherst.

0: myself. Well, RPG survivors spoke with a neighbor with the garage door.
1: I copy.
0: And Charles will back. Are we sending an officer to the 12th?
1: 10-4. Charles, 20, you guys go to 4.
2: Hey.
1: 10-4, Adam, Charles.

0: 2 David 12. Be clear for 1 verbal.
1: Avon.
0: It's going to be last of Avi, Adam, Victor, Edward, Yellow, Kristen, Nicole, Nora, Ida, Charles, Ocean, Lincoln, Edward, T-O-U-F, G-O-B to follow.
1: Good.
0: 9-26-1989. No numbers.
1: 10-4.
0: And where to go for?
1: I copy code 4 ECR numbers.

0: to David, 12. She's 1031 with a county record. Her last booking was April of last year for 602. She's got priors for 243B Boy and PC69, as well as H&S 11377 and 11364, and an expired deal.
1: Copy. Can you send a photo to our MDT, please?
0: I don't have that ability.
1: All right, you can cancel. We'll be 10-8.
0: Cancel.

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1: Go ahead.
0: 2 David 12 with Charles 12 to cover a welfare check. 640 Stanford Avenue, 640 Stanford Avenue. We got that address via Rapid within 5 meters and 90% accuracy. We had a female on the line. She did not give her name. She had questions about laws saying that people were moving items from her property. And when asked for her address, she said she'd be in fear for her life if she gave it. She sounded ETOH, the call taker.
2: 212, copy.
1: Also, we'll pick up. We'll be in route. Any history with the phone number?
0: Hey, from looks like it last called us in October. It was Crocker Avenue then. She was reporting at 261, and I'm looking at the details now.
1: I remember that one. Thank you. We're in route.
0: Jennifer, at that time, she gave her name as Brittany Neff. I'll try to make a match. We were unable to at the time.
1: There we are.

0: And David 12, Brittany's going to be 1031 with a county record. Her last booking was March of this year. It was for 647 F. She's got priors for 23152 and 245 and a valid deal. San Carlos units, fire medics, or sorry, fire is en route to 670 Airport Way at the hangar. It looks like there's a smoke alarm going off.
1: 10-4, please have fire, sir.
0: 10-4.

0: Charles 51, West Charles 53 to cover barking dog complaint. 51 West 53 to cover barking dog at the area of 744 Knoll Drive, 744 Knoll. Your RP did not want to stay where they were calling from. It looks like we've got history at that address for the same. We were out there yesterday.
1: Good luck.
0: 51 advice 53, Lieutenant.

0: 这样直接说。
1: David 托。
0: That's going to be at 636 Stanford. If you're going to go see his right here.
1: This address just has some civil standby requests. We had a release notification, a welfare check, and some DVs last year.
0: All right.

0: 2, David 12.
1: David 12.
0: The subject is associated with 6-3-6 Stanford. She's DOA.
1: I didn't copy those numbers on Stanford. Can you go again?
0: 6-3-6
1: Copy.

0: Kan inte du på?
1: Det är på.
0: Are you equipped for a 20 associated to the X?
1: April.
0: Six Victor, Sam Zebra, 302, so Mazda break.
1: Copy, go ahead.
0: If you can just send a teletype to CSP to be a well and welfare check.
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0: Charles 12 with Charles 11, cover 1066, 6th and Middlefield, 6th and Middlefield for 6 or 7 HMs. They're standing around drinking beer and urinating on the walls. For the RP, it's an ongoing issue.
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0: Two David 12. Do you have a color for Brittany's Mazda and a model?
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0: Sí, David 12. 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
1: 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We didn't get the exact address.
0: Copy.

0: David 12, he's not answering the phone.
1: 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We checked the area, ETL. You can chill all units tonight.
0: 10-4.

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1: 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Adam, Yellow Adam, Lincoln Adam. Second last name, Zavala. Zebra Adam, Victor Adam, Lincoln Adam. First of Moises, Mary, Ocean, Ida, Sam, Edward, Sam. Middle of Alexis. Break for DOV.
0: Hey, go ahead.
1: 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HMA out of Redwood City. 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

0: Charles 51, 1186, southbound ECR in Olive.
1: ECR in Olive.
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0: Charles 51, just for information, clutch just went down. I'm not getting a return on your vehicle. Copy code 4 southbound El Camino and Olive. Break 2 Charles 10, Moises is 1031A. Valid, it came up right before clutch went down.
1: 10-4, I'm code 4.
0: I copy also code 4, ECR number. The Atherton.

Charles, did you want follow-up request? 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
1: Go ahead.
2: Two last names. First last name, Dubon, David Union Boy Oceanora. Second last name, Coilar, Charles Union Edward Lincoln Lincoln Adam Robert. First of Freddie, Frank Robert Eddie, Edward David David Yellow, Frank.
1: Go ahead.
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1: 10-4.
0: I'll try and throw rims.
1: We're out with two at the Morancho supermarket. Two HFAs, black over black. Second one's green over black.
0: I copy. Go with description again. I had to put you out on a different subject stop.
1: Two HMAs, one black over black. The other one is green over black.
0: 10-4, and it's called Rancho Supermarket?
1: Yes, Morancho Supermarket.
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0: You just press a charter in Hancock.
1: 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Just for information, you're not GPSing, so.

0: Thank you, Justin. Correction on my last subject. The first name only has one D, so Frank, Robert, Edward, David, Yellow.
1: I copy. You put out your subject stop after you ran him, so I have him run into your traffic stop from a prior call, but I will rerun him into this call as well.
0: 10-4.

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0: Andrew Charles turn. Bike stop at Chestnut and Middlefield. HMA, black over black.
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1: South 10.
0: Two last names. First last name, Perez. Paul Edward Robert Edward Zebra. Second last name, Espinoza. Edward, Sam, Paul, Ida, Nora, Ocean, Zebra, Adam. First of Ivan, Ida, Victor, Adam, Nora. Break for DOB.
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1: Charles 31.
0: Show me a 10-8 from that 1186 and show me out on a bike stop the same location. Break the HM, black over gray, red bike, black hat.
1: I tried to grab as much of that as I could. My cat doesn't work that fast. So, second, Rollison, you're on a bike stop. And the description again?
0: It's going to be an HM, black over gray, black hat, red bicycle.
1: 10-4.
2: Charles 53. I'll be at our control.
1: 53, 10-4. Charles 10-10-31, no match under the last name on heaven.
2: 10-4. I'm code 4.
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0: And 53, I'll be on 4 to park.
1: 53, I copy. Did you want to cover you now?
2: No, you don't.
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0: Tintin back on solo again.
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0: 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I'm solo again.
1: I copy.

0: Charles 12, State of the 12, cover a noise complaint. Charles 12, State of the 12, cover. It's going to be a noise complaint from the backyard of 125 Loyola Avenue, 125 Loyola Cross of El Camino.
1: Charles 10, I'll take it.
0: Charles 10-10-4, and I'm checking history. Charles 10, it's going to be history for the same. Looks like we were last out there in May.
1: 10-4.
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1: 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It's a 2013 BMW out of Beaumont.
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0: David 12 with Charles 12 to cover up Panic Room. David 12 with Charles 12 to cover. It's going to be at 1033 Panic, 3405 Middlefield Road, 3405 Middlefield. It's called in by Lyft. They're getting it on one of their drivers. It's a blue 2016 Audi Q5. Plates ending in 913. They didn't have any contact with the driver.
1: Thank you, Charles 10. You can put me on that one.
0: Charles 10-10-4. And just a correction. It's actually going to be coming from the rider, Delphina Bell.
1: 10-4.

0: David 12, we had a phone number for the writer, and we tried it. It's going straight to a voicemail.
1: Deborah.

0: And David 12, we've got her on the line now. I'll give you an update as soon as I have one.
1: Who's y'all sending a copy?
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0: 10-4.

0: David 12. She's advising that she didn't feel safe in the lift, and she got out with her mom and is at a gas station. She's going to be at the quick stop on Middlefield.
1: David 12, copy. She's requesting PD.
0: I'll ask. She sees one of you.

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0: 2-7-7, copy, with her, and code 4.

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1: Yep.
0: Are you familiar with the address? Looks like we have many, many 602s.
1: Indeed, I am. Thank you.
0: 10-4.

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1: Confirm, where you at? 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
0: Confirm.
1: Go ahead. 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
0: Last of Tavaki, Tom, Adam, Victor, Adam, King, Edward. First of Peta, Paul, Ida, Tom, Adam. Middle, phonetically, Tom, Union, Ida, Tom, Paul, Ocean, Union. Break.
1: Good.
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1: 10-4. Break 2, Charles 10. Your subject's going to be 1031. He's on CDC parole for 496A. Adam has a county record. Last booking was June of this year for PC 3056. Priors for the same, HNS 11364. And a

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0: Code 4.
1: Go for it.
0: I copy. Code 4. Foot stop.

0: 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Can I get a case number?
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0: 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Could I get my case number again?
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0: 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That's Silver BMW. 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
1: 10-4, let me just clear your plate. 2 Sam 10, go ahead.
0: Last developer is Adam Lincoln Victor Adam Robert Edward Zebra, first to Giovanni John Ocean Victor Adam Nora Yellow, HMA Redwood City, W0906-2003, and I got the rest for you.
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0: YL75078-43.
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0: to San San Giovanni, 1031A, valid as AK, is it clear?
1: Okay.
0: And just confirm your code for Bravo and Charter.
1: Go for it.
0: Never.

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1: Brewster and Okemena.
0: AJM Gray over Blue, and I got to find out when it
1: damn, I just won.

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1: Three of the last, first last is Robert Ocean David, Robert Ida George Edward, sorry, Union Edward Zebra. Second last of Tom Ocean Lincoln Ocean Zebra Adam. First of Mary Adam Nora, Union Edward Lincoln. Break.
0: Bud.
1: DB is 5-2 of 1974, Tommy H.M. and a Redwood. 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
0: Go ahead.
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0: California, your subject is 1030 Murray. 1030 Murray, it's for 1000 for H&S 11364 out of the SO. And other than that, just a county record.
1: Sonic, I'm coming forward. I found a good match via law enforcement database. You can confirm that for a second, please.
0: Hey,

0: Charles 20. That warrant was confirmed for sign release. I've routed the court info over to your screen.
1: Copy. Thank you. We're going to continue to go for.
0: Copy.
1: Sorry, then. There's a case number, please.

0: Katie one. I was one in a PlayStation.
1: Sequoia Station.
0: Give me a BFA. Covered in blanket. I got 29 real clear.
1: Glenn.
0: I said Johnson, John, Ocean, Henry, Nora, Sam, Ocean, Nora, first of Christina, Charles, Henry, Robert, Ida, Sam, Tom, Ida, Nora, Adam, middle of Marie, break.
1: Go ahead.
0: 1/22/1997, BS, at Redwood.
1: Time for.
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1: Okay.
0: 10:30 MRE, it's for 2K for HNS 11377A Adam out of the SO.
1: 10-4. I didn't think he's confirmed. Can you confirm for site?
0: April. She's also going to be on probation, good for search.
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0: 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Can I get your case number?
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0: Last of Demorest, David, Edward, Mary, Ocean, Robert, Edward, Sam, Tom, first to Cindy, Charles, Ida, Nora, David, Yellow, middle of Rose, break.
1: Go ahead.
0: 10-6-1978, WF, break for numbers.
1: Go ahead.
0: Boy 526-2983.
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0: MJ, looking like probation.
1: Devil.
2: What was that, 21?
3: 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No search terms so far.
0: Yeah, of course.

0: Yeah, K21, just 1031, drug diversion for H&S. Like I said, no search terms listed, county record. Last booking was November of 2024 for H&S 11364 and a suspended or revoked deal.
1: Never. Tim, can you send that to hit my screen?
0: Ever. Hey,

0: K52.
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0: I should know this by now. Do you have a gun dog?
1: Bomb dog. He can search for guns.
0: 10-4. Burlingame's requesting a gun K9 to ECR and Ray. Let me find out the nature of the call.
1: 10-4.

0: Looks like they've got a warrant attempt. 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
1: Is there a phone number for me to call somebody over there?
0: I can get one for you.

0: County, Charles K-52. I will not be responding.
1: Copy that. Should I bother asking K-21 or same situation?
2: He's not done trained yet.
1: Copy that.

attention, South County units. Santa Clara County is in pursuit of a U-Haul box truck, Arizona plate Adam Henry, 78589. It's going to be eastbound ECR passing Santa Cruz Avenue, which is pretty frickin'.

0: Okay, just confirm the wand's just dropping.
1: Affirm. And it looks like it's now back in Palo Alto.
0: Okay, back up.

0: 10-10, I'll be out with 1 on Haven in front of the four steer ship.
1: 10-10, I copy out with 1 on Haven. And what was the crosser location?
0: Right by the four steer ship, I would say.
1: Copy the dealership.
0: Address is like 3624.
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0: Hey, sir.
1: Go ahead.
0: 6 Zebra Frank Tom 118. It's a black Volkswagen with two.
1: You said 1010 so far?

0: Hey, Sim 10, I've got a 329.
1: Do Sam 10 go with the first?
0: Last to Smith, Sam Marietta, Tom Henry, first of Anthony, Adam Nora, Tom Henry, Ocean Nora, Yellow, middle of Jermaine, John, Edward, Robert, Mary, Adam, Ida, Nora. VMA out of Redwood City, EOB of 614-1992. I have numbers for you.
1: Go ahead.
0: Frank 2417747.
1: 10-4, your second.
0: Last, Paul, Adam, Boy, Adam, Lincoln, Adam, Tom, Edward. First of Brittany. Boy, Robert, Ida, Tom, Tom, Adam, Nora, Yellow, middle of Nicole. Nora, Ida, Charles, Ocean, Lincoln, Edward. OFA out of San Bruno. DOB of 1231-88. And I have numbers for her.
1: Go ahead.
0: C. David, 7786-360.
1: And your third?
0: Last of Dobbins. David Ocean, Boy Boy, Ida Nora, Sam. First of David, Adam, Robert, Robert, Yellow, Lincoln. Middle of John, John Ocean, Nora. BMA, Redwood City, or EPA, and Shiva DOB of 0309-1975. I'll take one.
1: Go ahead.
0: That's all I got. It's all verbal. That last one.
1: I got it.

0: to Sam 10. Anthony's going to be 1031 with the county record. His last booking was March of this year for PC 29800, and he's got priors for H&S 11350 and 1664, as well as an expired deal.
1: Yeah.

To Sam 10, Brittany 1031 with a county record. Her last booking was in 2024 for vehicle code 10855. She got one prior for the same valid deal.

0: 2 Sam 10, Daryl Dobbins is 10:30 at Mary. It's 10:30 at Mary. It's for 20K out of Whittier PD for H&S.
1: I got it.

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1: I'll take one.
0: 10 for units to cover one quest.
1: Charles 30. Charles 10. I'll cover.
0: 10 for.

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1: Just waiting for one more.
0: Top 4. Charleston's still now.

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1: Isn't that something?
0: Part of our

0: Very simple.
1: Just something.
0: You confirm the warrant for a job. It's a new match ID.
1: Affirm, present and release or book.
0: Give me a book.
1: I'm sorry, is it a book?
0: Affirm.
1: Come for.

0: too, same time. They're advising sight only.
1: That's fine. You give her a fair.
0: All right, it's hard to understand you. Confirm for sight?
1: Affirm.
0: Not for.
1: Sam 50, Laura.
0: Okay, Sam 50, go ahead.
1: 16130, I'll do the rest of the car tonight. Good morning.
0: 10-4, good morning, sir.

0: 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We're out of the court info over to your screens.
1: Grand Sound, obviously.

0: 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You're looking 54.
1: Go ahead.
0: 5 John 6 8 5 4 1 on the Ford.
1: Sorry, your location?
0: Tennis courts at Arguello.
1: Tennis courts at Arguello. I'll look for that on Google Maps.

0: Alright, King's Ray 1186. This is in limp.
1: Re-ID and go again.
0: King's Ray 1186. Citizen William.
1: Citizen William, go ahead.
0: 9 Nora Adam John 630. Fly continue.
1: 10-4.
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1: Go ahead.
0: HMA out of Redwood City, Rick.
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0: 8/15/1991. 10-4. 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
1: 10-4. Boy 52, your status?
2: Still investigating. We did get a return on the plate.
1: We did. It's coming back 1031A. It's expired 7/24. A 96 Ford van out of Daly City. And there is no rip on file.
2: 10-4.
1: Do you want to cover in it?
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1: Yes, 4-4-4.
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0: Last of Alameda, Adam Lincoln, Adam Mary, Edward David, Adam. First name Jeffrey, John Edward Frank, Frank Robert Edward Yellow. Middle name John, break.
1: Go ahead.
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0: boy, 52 Jeffries, 1031 was the county record. His last booking was in 2013. It was for PC 1203.2. He's got priors for H&S 11377 and 496A Adam, as well as a valid deal.
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0: Last of Lopez de Luna, Lincoln Ocean, Paul Edward Zebra, David Edward, Lincoln Union, Nora Adam, first of Caesar, Charles Edward, Sam Adam, Robert, Rick.
2: Good.
0: HMA out of Redwood City. Rick.
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0: County Charles 30. I'll be trying to respond 11015 to CJ.
1: 30, 10-4. And just confirm that Smith.
0: Affirm.
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1: A copy. So you had on video for him?
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0: Last of Perez, Paul Edward Robert Edward Debra, first name Juan, John Union Adam Nora, middle name Raymond, break.
1: Go ahead.
0: 0304-1968, HMA out of Willows.
1: Go ahead.
0: Charles 666-0220.

Yeah, I just want to verify, showing that we already have two case numbers in here, is this going to be a third case number?

0: 30, I did not copy your list.
1: Hey, from.
0: So who is this one going to be? Case number 4.
1: Dobbins.
0: I'm showing Dobbins, case number 6367.
1: It's going to be for the on-view charges. I need a case number for the warrant.

53, hemen bakacak. Between the corners, San Carlos and Elm, RP said there's a 10 and white pit bull mix sitting on the corner since 600. RP didn't approach it, but looked around the building and didn't see anybody else in the area.

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1: Jute Ball 15.
0: It's going to be outside of the Golden Glaze Bakery, 2728 San Mateo Avenue. There's a vehicle parked overnight at the 20-minute street parking.

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1: And 2x52 counting. Do you have any further information on the animals or what PHS needs to go out? Is it like tied up, neglected, or stray, or what?
0: It looks like it may have been hit or hurt in some way. There's blood on the sidewalk, and we're trying to get it out of the street right now. It's calm. Looks like an old girl.
1: Copy that.

0: 52 PHS advised about 25 minutes. ETA.
1: 10-4. 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K21, are you closer with a lead that we could use?
2: Hey, I'm looking around. 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
1: We're right in the middle of San Carlos Avenue and Elm Street.

Attention SO channels, we are going to be patched from now until approximately 07:30 hours. Again, patched from now until approximately 07:30.

0: K2R52, you can cancel. 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
1: 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I'll be monitoring the traffic. 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
0: 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Last is Stevens, Sam, Tom, Edward, Victor, Edward, Nora, Sam. First of Abigail, Adam, Boy, Ida, George, Adam, Ida, Lincoln, middle, Anna, break.
1: Good.
0: 1027, 1993, WFA out of Redwood City, break.
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0: 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Plate provided comes back out of 1607 Woodside Road.

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1: Go ahead.
0: We have an RP, Patrick Metters, who's requesting to speak with the sergeant for a deputy complaint. Says he has a form that he wants to hand over to the sergeant.
1: Deborah.

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0: 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I'm sorry, Edmonds Road, that's the Coeur d'Alene building. Great case number.
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0: 26-06359. What will be code for?
1: Code for Coeur d'Alene.

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County 451, can I get a 1029 on 1? 51, go ahead. Double last name, first last of Kendricks, King Edward, Nora, David, Robert, Ida, X-ray. Second last of Burroughs, Boy, Union, Robert, Robert, Ocean, Union, George, Henry, Sam. First of Linda, Lincoln, Ida, Nora, David, Adam. Middle, initial David.

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1: 52, what's the question, El Camino?
0: Britain.
1: You're here on Britain, go ahead.
0: WSA, wearing black over white.
1: Pepper.
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0: 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We'll have the
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0: Tony Boy 52, 1029. Last of Avi, Adam, Victor, Edward, Yellow, first name Nicole, Nora, Ida, Charles, Ocean, Lincoln, Edward, middle name Christine, break.
1: Go ahead.
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0: with 5,231 county records last booking in 2025 for 602, expires for 243B and 11,377. Expired deal.
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0: 4:30 at 29. Last update. David, Adam, Victor, Ida, Edward, Sam, first of Stefan, Sam, Tom, Edward, Paul, Henry, Adam, Nora, middle of Sarah.
1: Go ahead. 10/28/1963,
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0: Copy that, go for the call on the Honda. County 2-boy-51, 1029 NIC. Go ahead. Double last name, first last, Rodriguez. Robert Ocean, David Robert, Ida George, Union Edward, Zebra. Sanchez, Sam, Adam, Nora, Charles, Henry, Edward, Zebra. First of Carlos, Charles, Adam, Robert, Lincoln, Ocean, Sam. Break for DOB. Go ahead. 08-30-1993. Unhoused male. Is there a deal? For deal? Go ahead. Frank 8585009. Stefan.

0: 231. This is a lot of returns for something as NIC, but so far I found that he's on county probation for 148A1, 13C10.
1: I'll be with him in the Home Depot, white over gray.
0: I copy, so not NIC.
1: Anymore.
0: 10-4.
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0: boy, King Clay.
1: Hey, Ken.
0: Hey, 20. I'll be at 1062 at the North Grove, so on the front. How's life? Go for it.
1: Okay, fine,

0: Stop pain. 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Sure, Sequoia is first. I'm the best.
1: Never.

0: All right, one, can you log me on? ID 25194, 10A, good morning.
1: Good morning.

a Tuttle County Innocent Station. 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Tuttle County Innocent Station, CPA PD is requesting an officer safety BOL for a possible armed suicidal subject. Lives at 2111 Lincoln Street in their city. Subject is an Ofa Omana, born 5/26/01 with an X-ray card only. Descriptors on his county record show Polynesian male, 6'4", 205, black over brown. Unknown clothing today. He is known to carry a firearm, possibly driving a silver Honda four-door, possibly an Accord, unknown license plate. The vehicle is possibly 10851, repeating a silver Honda four-door, possibly an Accord, unknown plate. Stand by for further. County continuing, the subject left a suicide note in his room, unknown means mentioned, but to not look for him. He told his sister he committed a 211 in San Leandro. San Leandro area checked was UTL. He is possibly back en route to his residence in EPA. If located, stop, hold, use caution, advise EPA PD. County clear at 1051.

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0: 253 harassment report.
1: Yes.
0: 1810 St. Charles Ave, number 18, 1062 with Linda and the victim Noe. Murphy's ex-tenant, Javier Torres, is threatening the current resident Noe, saying you better pay or watch your back.
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1: 2451, 10-4. The suspect is 1031 County Record. 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
0: It's at 9 Grove. 9 Grove, Crescent Portola. Arpy's aunt, a Katie Hippolyte. She's a 94-year-old ex and her best friend, Barbara. Barbara called Arpy at 11:07 hours, terrified and screaming, saying there was a male who wasn't supposed to be there yelling at her. There's history of the address for medicals and welfare checks. 368 cases.
1: Boy 30, I got me on
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0: 31, did you copy the loss?
1: Abram.
2: County Case 1, we're out as well. It's not coming.
0: Case 1, Pepper. Unit is flying into Grove. RP is advising that the male is an Ivan. He's a WMA, 80 years old, and claims he's a cousin to the RP pawn.
1: Here, do I copy?

0: you know, just buying the Grove. Just an update. Barbara, the friend, came to check on Katie. The doors were closed, which is unlike her. She got through an open slider, and the male yelled at her and put his hands on her. Harpy can be en route with a 20-minute ETA. Unknown if Barbara is 97. The phone is not going through.
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0: Paul, 2, 10-4. And we have another caller. It looks like now Barbara has called in and is basically saying the same thing.
1: 10-4.

0: Last unit, you broke.
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1: 1033 residential audible at 298 Arlington. 298 Arlington, Crescent Madison. 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There's history for false and negative response.
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3: Hello, 1033. 1033, I copy and all advice.
1: 1033 to handle it advice. 11 and case plan strike. Stand crossing is putting a 1033 residence on Wall and Howard. If you want to go ahead. 2451, 1033 residence audible. 1861 Howard, 1861 Howard, past the chestnut. Point of activation is the back door. There's extensive history for false and negative response.
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0: 451, what is the point of activation?
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0: County Board 51. West 51, go ahead.
1: I spoke with the homeowner, code 4, and false alarm 10-8.
0: West 51, go ahead. West 51, the fraud report via 1021, your screen.
1: 10-4.

0: County, George 24. Can you pin the parking plate on Branston and show me en route to 1182?
1: Hey,

0: down to 52. Do you already have those plates?
1: I think I do. Yes, Abram.
0: 10-4. I gotta find out when you're clear.
1: Go ahead.
0: West of Hackney, Henry Adam, Charles King, Nora Edward Yellow, first of Dana, David Adam, Nora Adam, middle of George, break.
1: Go ahead.
0: 01-31-1956, 5-6, white male out of Belmont with numbers.
1: Number, go ahead.
0: Charles 3-555-666.
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1: Alpha. 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
1: County 452, another 29.
0: 52 then.
1: Double last, first last, Hymus, John, Adam, Ida, Mary, Edward, Sam. Second last, Santos, Sam, Adam, Nora, Tom, Ocean, Sam. First name, Cindy, Charles, Ida, Nora, David, Yellow. Middle name, Lorena, great.
0: Go ahead.
1: 04-21-1989, WFA, correction, HFA at San Jose, great.
0: Go ahead.
1: William 8942255.

0: Oh, 18 on parking complaint? Yes, 1021, you're saying. Oh, 18, 1021, Parker, you're saying.
1: All 18, can you go with it over the air?
0: Hey, from contact Anne regarding Emerald in San Francisco, the neighbor is putting cones out of the block parking space, so she requested 1021. I'm sorry, actually, she requested 1021 with the dispo.
1: 10-4, I'm going to be covering San Carlos records. You can hold until I'm done.
0: Okay.

0: County, 424. Duke will move down 10-8. Source 24 back. I can actually handle that 10.1 parking complaint if you can go with the phone number.
1: Paper. They also want you to go out there, but then give them the dispo via 21. Contact Ann at 415-860-8120.
0: I copy. Thank you.

0: George 20 Farm. Sorry, I didn't realize I was muted earlier. I did copy that you're 97 on Emerald and St. Francis.
1: I copy, thank you. Mm-hmm.

Okay, 20, 10, 20 on the follow-up screen.

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1: 411.
0: 411 with a unit cover 415 at 49 Amherst, 49 Amherst, South El Camino. 3 ago, RP heard her neighbor at the location screaming at her daughter for 20 minutes and heard loud something like someone falling. Only history is the address was a medical from July.
1: Well, then I got it.

0: Samson, just want to finish off.
1: Good.
0: CPS is going to be 5 minutes out from 217 5th to number 9. They need a follow-up with the mother for a safety plan for a DV that occurred there yesterday. I advised the RP that the unit was already tied up with another call. She said that it's not necessary for us to come and unless she felt it was. And the suspect is in jail.
1: Take advice. If the suspect is in custody.
0: Never. I will let him know.

0: 451 1066 report. The Best Buy 1127 Industrial. For the past hour, an HMA wearing a gray hoodie, black bucket hat with a blue bag is zooming through the parking lot on a bicycle, riding in between cars and possibly looking into them.
1: Report. Early copy. We'll be around.
0: 2 by 52 10 bucks.

0: County, George 24.
1: George 24 again.
0: I moved the cones. I spoke with RP over the phone. Advice given. I'm today.
1: George 24, Tampa.
2: Mary 1, 1028.
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2: 7, Robert 1, 5309.
1: Mary 1, it's 1031A, current 427, 2000 Chevy 2A1, a Mesla Vargas on Melindy in San Carlos.
0: Double.

0: 451, 1029 verbal.
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0: The last, first, Aguilar, Adam, George, Union, Ida, Lincoln, Adam, Robert, second last, Montez, Mary, Ocean, Nora, Tom, Edward, Sam, first of Josue, John, Ocean, Sam, Union, Edward, break.
1: Go ahead.
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0: 451. 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
0: Double last, first of Valencia, Victor, Adam, Lincoln, Edward, Nora, Charles, Ida, Adam, second Chavez, Charles, Henry, Adam, Victor, Edward, Zebra, first of Reina, Robert, Edward, Ida, Nora, Adam, very.
1: 51. 1-6, 1995,
0: Hispanic female out of East Palo Alto, break.
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1: 52 then.
0: George Williams, 18-75-52-390.
1: And what kind of bike is it?
0: Univega.
1: Never.

0: Boy K21. Correct me, K20. Agency assist.
1: Good.
0: It'll be for Menlo Park. 925 Woodland. They're requesting code 3 4 K9 for a broken window.
1: K21 from 320 causing. K21 will
0: be out. Will be now. K21 so far. Same thing, do you cover the left?
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1: Good.
0: The 1033 residential at 61 Los Robles Court, West Menlo, 61 Los Robles, across the Camino de Los Robles. That's a garage door activation, and we had two alarms at that address back on the 7th, but different activation points.
1: Day 20 coming.
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0: 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Give me the Kate's number.
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0: Paper.
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0: Yes, it's fire medics. I'm out to 870 Coleman Avenue in Menlo Oaks for a 88-year-old male fall victim.
1: Talk to my

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1: Thanks, Kennedy. 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I'll be 10:18:40.
0: 2:15:10:4. Tuscany Aspire is en route to Peninsula Elementary School, 920 Peninsula Way, for a fire alarm manual.
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1: Good.
0: It's 1250 Magnolia Avenue in San Carlos, 1250 Magnolia across with Laurel. RP got info from his friend at his house that there's someone in the garage taking tools out right now, unknown how they gained access. I'm going to call the friend and see if I can get actual information.
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0: K52, I tried calling the friend directly and pulling from an unblocked line. They're not answering.
1: Temper, check.
0: The RP themselves had a 5-minute ETA. I'll see if they had any further info that was their hand.

0: K52, do we have somebody who has visual at all that we can get a hold of?
1: Negative. The RP was told by his friend. His friend was there to return some tools he had borrowed, and he saw what was happening, but he didn't really have much else. I disconnected with the RP to call the friend. Friend didn't answer, and now the RP is not answering.
0: 10-4. Clear for play.
1: Go ahead, sir.
0: 9 Frank and Zebra Boy 088. It's a white Jeep, unoccupied in the driveway. Break.
1: I'm just confirming that first number was a 1 or a 9, and then go ahead, sir.
0: It's a 9, and we also have another plate, 02690 George 4, and that's on a Ford Transit van, blue in color, parked out front. Should anybody be home right now?
1: His friend was home. His friend's name was Abdullah. Let me see if one of those vehicles comes back to him. The Jeep comes back to a Richard Wunderlich at that address. The Ford comes out to an address off Laurel Street in San Carlos. Name doesn't match anything I have in my call.
0: Contact at the residence.
1: Charles K52, 10-4.

0: County Charles, K-52. I'll answer at the front door. We'll be checking the perimeter.
1: Do you want to code 33?
0: Negative.
1: FR. Break Sam 10.
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1: And perhaps you can answer if anybody coming on duty soon as a drone operator on this channel.
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1: Copy. We'll check to see if they want to go that far. Turn issue on EPA.

0: County, Charles K 52, or Fifth Floor.
1: Charles K 52. Charles K 52, just sorry, I'm landline. You were confirming your code 4?
0: Code 4.
1: All right, copy the code 4, I'm in Elliott.

0: Yeah, control is K-52.
1: Control's K-52, I am.
0: Last of DeBoer, David Adam Henry, Boy Ocean Union Robert, First of Tarek, Tom Adam Robert Edward King, Middle of Zaid, Zebra Ida Yellow, Adam David. Right.
1: Go ahead.
0: 4-1 of 2008, 08 break. Deal number William 204-5493.
2: Yeah, I thought
0: it was. Mail out of San Mateo.
1: K-52, Tim. And he's 31 eval.
0: 10-4.

0: County Charles 31. You got on a flag down. I'll say HOJ.
1: Charles 31, HOJ.
0: Yeah, Hispanic male, black over gray.
1: Charles 31, 10-4.

0: 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This fire medicine route 9 Grove Drive, Portola Valley, 98-year-old female, conscious, breathing, sick, call.
1: 4:30, I got that.
0: 4:30, correct.